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0: holding it down, Chase Matthew. What kind of advice has he received from other artists?
1: You know, they've all kind of said the same thing. It's just be yourself, man. Don't overthink it and just be yourself. If you always be yourself, you got nothing to hide. You got nothing to hide. There's no guilt. Just be yourself. Have fun. And really, I know it's something so simple, right? But it really means a lot, especially when you sometimes you deal with that imposter syndrome of, you don't understand, man, how did I get here? That's crazy. It's all, especially when it's moving so fast. So, yeah, they've all just said the same things. Be yourself and stay confident.
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1: Sam Malone in the morning. 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

0: college, and it was no secret that she was out of my league. I was on the golf team and she was a cheerleader. Like, I was very lucky to even get a date with her. And so I very instantly knew that like she was the girl of my dreams. And I think she was giving me a little bit of time of the J, but was maybe not as certain. And I think we were probably less than a month in before I told her I loved her for the first time. And I think I was a couple beers deep and it just kind of came out. She said thank you the first time I said I love you. But, you know, we got two kids and now we're married, so I was playing the long game. It worked out.
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He's always one of my faves to have in the studio and on the show. Kane Brown's going to be joining us in several weeks from now. Our calendar is so full of all your favorite country stars. Here's Woman.

Songs About Us. If you have not heard the Jason Aldean album just put out, oh my goodness. This is why he's got 32 number ones. Here's How Far Does a Goodbye Go? She said,

0: latest from Tyler Hubbard. It's called Land on Country Nights Live. So what does Tyler really want to be known for at the end of the day?
1: I would say regrets would be, over the years, I've realized, man, a lot of people in this town, they know me based on what they created in their mind about me in 2012. When we came out and we were really polarizing and we were really doing it our way and a bit rebellious, we were just labeled as the party guys and they do it well and let's go to an FGL show. They're buddies and they party. I literally hung up the phone and was like, wow, that's like the end of FGL. Would it be easy to just get back with FGL and try to build? Yeah, it'd probably be easier than building my own thing. It's interesting because it just feels like I've never really let anyone in or given anyone an opportunity to create a narrative around who I am that's true or authentic. But from the age of 23 to 38, you change a lot. Man, I want people to know me, man. I want to be known. And I don't mean famous. I mean, I want to be known for who I am. I want to be known for making an impact and a positive impact in the world.
0: Of course, we're all excited. FGL getting back together.
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8: How often do you stop to wonder whether you should share something that's revealing, maybe even embarrassing, with a partner, a friend, or even your boss? In her new book called Revealing, The Underrated Power of Oversharing, behavioral scientist Leslie John says doing just that can help you deepen relationships that are vital to your life. We need people to trust us in order to get things like love, friendship, and career success. That's what she told us. When you make yourself vulnerable by revealing something sensitive, it does make other people trust you. In turn, when you ask someone to reveal something about themselves, showing that interest will generally lead someone to like you more. Why? Because people like to be asked about themselves, she says. It also signals that they are discriminating and choosy, but in a good way. I'm Dr. Sanjay Gupta, helping you live a better life.
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Brett and Jordan Davis got to sing Ain't a Bad Life on the TV show Ransom Canyon. The extended version actually got put online, too. Here's Turn This Truck Around.

love this caption I just read on Luke Combs. It says, regular Joe megastar brings the arena-sized party home. That sums it up right there. Luke Combs, BYU.

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10: I don't know about you, but my social media feeds are flooded with lotions and potions and gadgets, all promising to unlock different components of longevity. But if you log off, take a step back from all the hype, you'll find that the actual keys to a longer, healthier life are hiding in plain sight. There are 4 of them. Number 1, nutrition. The Mediterranean diet really is the gold standard. Number 2, exercise. You should be getting 150 minutes of moderate intensity exercise or 75 minutes of vigorous intensity exercise every week, plus strength training and stretching. Number three, sleep. Sleep is when your body and your brain repair themselves. You should be getting 7 to 9 hours a night. And finally, number four, often gets forgotten, socialization. It's not a bonus. It's a necessity for a healthy life, finding a sense of community, purpose, and belonging. I'm Dr. Sanjay Gupta, helping you live a better life.
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8: Sam Malone in the morning. 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

0: Love what Ella Langley has to say about how she ended up with bangs.
1: Well, I didn't do it on purpose. Before a show, I was stressed out and I needed my, I was just like had little like side bangs, not really bangs. And I cut it and it was so bad. Like genuinely, like how am I going to go out and play a show like this? Like it was right here. And I just told my hairdresser, I was like, bro, you just got to send it. And then she sent it on the bangs and I thought I'd grow them out maybe. And I don't think I'm ever allowed to grow my bangs out again.
2: Now it's iconic.
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0: Here's my fave of hers, Love and Life Again.

John Morgan's the perfect example of how you just never know how your life can take a turn for the better. He was in an Uber ride, was talking about his music to the Uber driver. That Uber driver got him hooked up with Jason Aldean. He started writing for him, and boom, look at him now. Here's Kid Myself. Wee wee.

Country and she knows it. Luke Bryan, this is Country Nights Live. Got a chance to hang out with Luke Bryan a little day before yesterday, actually. Did a little fishing, a little golfing. It was fun checking out some new music he's got on the way. And, you know, he's been around for a long time, hit after hit after hit. Check this out. It's Luke Combs doing a Luke Bryan song as a college student.

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6: A better life with Dr. Sanjay Gupta.
7: There are lots of things you can measure to get an idea of how healthy you are at any given moment. Temperature, heart rate, blood pressure, just to name a few. But how about how healthy you will be and how long you're likely to live? According to a new study out of the University at Buffalo, 2 simple strength tests are pretty accurate at predicting longevity in older women. One is hand grip strength, and the other is how quickly people can stand up from a seated position without using their arms. By the way, I remember interviewing former President Jimmy Carter when he was quite old and being really impressed how he just popped out of the chair without using his arms. Not a lot of older people can actually do that. But I think the message here is that maintaining strength as you age is going to help you perform everyday activities, but also help you avoid injury and stay independent. I'm Dr. Sanjay Gupta, helping you live a better life.
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17: Sam Malone in the morning. 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

Sean's going to be coming on the show with us in the next several weeks. I always love having him on the show because he, get this, he teaches me something every time I talk to him. Here he is with Lauren Elena and What Ifs.

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0: is opening up about that infamous moment from 1994 when his second wife shot him. And he's even able to joke about it now. He talked recently in an interview about how his ex-wife took it a little too far, but he truly believes she didn't mean to hurt him. The bullet went through both lungs and his heart before exiting his arm. And doctors say the only reason he survived was because it was fired at point-blank range. Trace never pressed charges, and they divorced later that year. Willie Nelson is urging communities, including his hometown of Abbott, Texas, to push back against data centers. He called them loud, water thieving, light polluting, and warned that whoever controls food and water controls the masses. And Delaney Wilson says not every song she writes is meant for the light of day. She admits she once had to talk her own team out of recording a joke song, saying, "This ain't it." She added that the cream always rises to the top, even if her mom keeps texting wild song ideas. That's your Country Nights Live news update. I'm Bev Rainey.
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4: How often do you stop to wonder whether you should share something that's revealing, maybe even embarrassing, with a partner, a friend, or even your boss? In her new book called Revealing, The Underrated Power of Oversharing, behavioral scientist Leslie John says doing just that can help you deepen relationships that are vital to your life. We need people to trust us in order to get things like love, friendship, and career success. That's what she told us. When you make yourself vulnerable by revealing something sensitive, it does make other people trust you. In turn, when you ask someone to reveal something about themselves, showing that interest will generally lead someone to like you more. Why? Because people like to be asked about themselves, she says. It also signals that they are discriminating and choosy, but in a good way. I'm Dr. Sanjay Gupta, helping you live a better life.
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16: Sam Malone in the morning. 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

0: I'm sticking. It's Justin Moore here talking a little about God's plan for him.
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10: A Better Life with Dr. Sanjay Gupta.
11: They say consistency is key, but sometimes you just gotta switch it up. A new study out of Harvard School of Public Health found that varying your exercise routine could add years to your life. What exercise someone did didn't matter much. What did matter was that all the exercises together worked all the muscle groups in their body. Now, an added benefit to changing things up is it can help you push through the plateau effect. That's when your body gets so efficient at doing something that you actually stop getting better at it. And we know from previous research that specializing in any one sport at a young age can make someone actually more prone to injury. And as experts we talk to point out, even elite athletes switch up things with their workouts, making sure to target strength, cardio, flexibility, balance, and doing that every single week. I'm Dr. Sanjay Gupta, helping you live a better life.
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Here's MacArthur. My

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0: is the Overnight Ride. Wyatt Flores is here. His album, Scared of Heights, is out. How do you feel?
1: I mean, it really snuck up on me. I've been waiting for this music to finally, like, be out to the open. But now that it's here, it's just, like, crazy. I'm so excited that this music is finally in the hands of not myself.
0: So you said you're feeling excitement. Do you also feel relief at the same time?
1: Oh, every single time. Like, this music is mine up until release day. Then it's anyone that listens to it. It's theirs at that point.
2: Between Welcome to the Plains and now, as a person and musically, how do you think you've grown?
1: A lot. Since Welcome to the Plains and seeing what we've been doing now. Career-wise, it's all kind of flowed together. You know, there was a long time where I tried to, like, separate the two. Like, there were two entities, and that's just not the case. So it's been a lot of personal growth that's really shown itself in the music. And definitely that's what this album is really showing, is catching everyone up on the last 2 years of a lot of self-doubt and, being really trapped inside of my fears, which is kind of hilarious because when I started in this, I was fearless. And then all of a sudden it's like, oh, I got something to lose. And it's like, no, man, that's not the way it is. You just got to be who you are. And that's been fun learning how to double down on it and then showing what it is now.
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Any words and sound advice. He would like you to know that she's a keeper. If the mower and boat, get garage parking. 2.5 months away from getting married. Sound advice from Shane. Long live country on the Overnight Ride.

My name's Justin. This is the Overnight Ride. Thank you to Wyatt Flores for being on the show tonight. You can always find me on Instagram, Justin Off Air. Gonna pop a little video up of him and I over the weekend. Here's Luke Combs and me by you.

0: I'm Justin, and this is the Overnight Ride. Wyatt Flores is here, and we're talking about his new album, Scared of Heights.
1: I'm going to throw big words at you. I write these down, and then I realize, like, when I say them out loud, they sound insane. Sonically, a little bit different. Is there kind of a fear of evolution, or do you think it's a natural progression?
2: Well, I think ever since I started out, like, I always knew that I wanted my music to be different. I never wanted to just be good at one thing. Mm. It was like, I feel like as an artist, I'm supposed to explore and go past the boundaries. Like, I'm supposed to push them. And this is just me doing it again. Like, I could go back and do the Welcome to the Plains sound all day long. Mm. Been there, done that. But, like, I've always wanted to try and do, like, a punk rock album. That was always what I've wanted to do. However, I just didn't think that it was going to happen this early on. So, this has been a lot of fun for me to explore, even with the title track, Scared of Heights. Like, I love weird music like that. And you know, I play a lot of different styles of music, but I never want to get caught in a position to where I'm just put in one space. It's like, no, man, I want to go do this. I want to go do that. It's part of life. I think evolving is what we're supposed to do.
1: So you still are fearless. You just talk yourself into it a little bit.
2: Yeah, kind of. I mean, I'm going to have quite a bit of fear, but when it's time to do something, I guess you just kind of got to jump.
1: You said punk rock. Do you have any favorite punk fans?
2: Oh, man. I mean, there's a laundry list. I know a lot of people have been saying that this sounds a lot like Green Day, which is awesome to hear. They were huge influences as well, but like Three Doors Down, they're incredible. I mean, it kind of ranges. We can go all the way back to All American Rejects, The Fray, it just keeps going. I could talk about that all day.
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4: 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The Overnight Ride will be right back.
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6: 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Certified strength and conditioning coach Dana Santos told us, recovery is about choosing the right kind of movement at the right time. 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I'm Dr. Sanjay Gupta, helping you live a better life.
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the overnight ride. A whole bunch of new stuff today, including a song from Zach John King to honor his father, who he unexpectedly lost a couple weeks ago. Doing what his dad wanted him to do. Keep on going.

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If you call a certain number, you get new music from Coetzel. I know there's two in the chamber. Not sure when they're coming. Here's High Road on the Overnight Ride.

Another Friday and another big night on the show. Wyatt Flores joins us all evening, morning long. His brand new album, Scared of Heights. It's out right now. Talk to him in a few. Here's Megan Maroney in Medicine.

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0: Wyatt Flores is here. He's got a brand new album called Scared of Heights out right now. My name's Justin. It's the Overnight Ride, and we're talking to him about it.
1: So you go through the album, very moment in time songs. Is that how you write? Was that intentional on this?
2: All my music has been pretty much just life experience based. I think the next stuff that I do, I'm going to try and put more storytelling in that's not really about me, or if it is, it has more character. I think that's always a really interesting style of writing, but this has always been just around, you know, what I've been living through. So it really is like trying to catch y'all up on the last 2 years. And that has just been going through a, breakup. And then you kind of go out into the world and you start working on yourself and you try and get better. And then, you know, you fall into other situations where you're like, I'm just not there yet. Or I go back home, like with running on E, and I got 10 friends coming up to me at the bar going, hey, man, we're getting married and such is having their second kid. And I'm sitting there going, we're the same age. What am I doing wrong? and that's just been kind of the fun of it is understanding that my journey is going to look a lot different than the folks that are surrounding me.
0: So Scared of Heights is the title, also the title track. When did you know that was going to be the title track?
2: Yeah. As soon as I wrote it, I was like, I'm naming the album this. Like, this has to be it. And it was so cool. Like, we all sat around an iPhone and created the ooze on that song. Like, and then just dropped it in. It was like, this is such a weird, spaced out song that I absolutely loved it.
0: It reminds me of that dream where you keep falling.
2: Yes.
0: Is that kind of where you got it from?
2: Well, kind of where the album comes from, too, is like, I struggled a lot with anxiety and having sleep trouble. Like, I wasn't sleeping at all. And I'd have these weird, like, terrible dreams. And the one that I kept reoccurring was falling out of the sky right next to the Golden Gate Bridge and then falling into the water, and it just completely turns black. And then the next thing you know, there's like a whole bunch of hands coming up. Weird, weird dreams. And that's where this album really does come from.

0: We get you through the night or the early morning, depending on your perspective. The Overnight Ride will be right back.
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2: How often do you stop to wonder whether you should share something that's revealing, maybe even embarrassing, with a partner, a friend, or even your boss? In her new book called Revealing, The Underrated Power of Oversharing, behavioral scientist Leslie John says doing just that can help you deepen relationships that are vital to your life. We need people to trust us in order to get things like love, friendship, and career success. That's what she told us. When you make yourself vulnerable by revealing something sensitive, it does make other people trust you. In turn, when you ask someone to reveal something about themselves, showing that interest will generally lead someone to like you more. Why? Because people like to be asked about themselves, she says. It also signals that they are discriminating and choosy, but in a good way. I'm Dr. Sanjay Gupta, helping you live a better life.

Bailey Zimmerman had a couple deer on his property rev the engine of his Corvette, and they all ran away, which would work in multiple instances. You got, like, groundhogs, beavers tearing off the lawn, or crappy neighbors. Rev the car. We'll run pretty fast.

Here's the lineup. Tonight we got Wyatt Flores on the show. We're going to have Stella Lefty soon and also Charles Wesley Godwin. I do want to ask Wyatt about Charles. We'll do that in a couple minutes. Here he is with Luke Combs. It's Better That Way on the Overnight Ride.

0: Wyatt Flores is here. We're talking about his brand new album, Scared of Heights. My name's Justin. This is The Overnight Ride. Let's pivot a little bit. The Carter Faith duet. Nothing better to do. How did that come about?
1: Man, it was, well, we've been friends since 2023. She was on our first ever tour with us, and I've been a huge fan ever since. But yeah, she just called and was like, hey, you want to hop on this song? I was like, send it over. Heard it. And I was like, yes, absolutely. I will. This is an incredible song. And since then, I'm hoping that it's really pushing her career, because it has been crazy to see her go from what she was back in 2023 to where she is now. The growth that she has just shown is incredible. And so if you haven't heard of Carter Faith, go listen now.
2: It is funny. Every time I ask about duets, it's always, yeah, I just texted him and we did it.
1: Well, Charles Wesley Godwin, when he hit me up about doing Hey There, Son, he was like, hey, would you want to hop on a song? And I was like, absolutely. Anything for you, Charles. Then he sends me the song. And I was like, this is the most gut-wrenching.
2: Oh, yeah.
1: Like father-son song that I've ever heard in my entire life. And I was like, this is, yeah, I was tearing up in the studio and I'm only singing the last chorus and I'm just losing it sitting there trying to sing it. I'm like, this song is beautiful.
2: It's crazy because it took him like 6 years to write that song. Dude, what a process.
1: He is a mastermind, though. If it takes 6 years, that's fine. That's fine.
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shows by Parker McCollum rescheduling this weekend's shows because it looks like today a new baby might be in the world. I have not seen the official announcement yet, but on Wednesday night, he did say, looks like a new baby joining the family. Good luck to everybody. His wife, Haley Ray. And, of course, Parker. It's killing me on the overnight ride.

Practice does make perfect because Lainey Wilson's husband, Duck, when she first introduced him to this dance, he didn't nail it. Now, he's on the internet, nailing it. New from Lainey Wilson with John Mayer.

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0: I'm Justin. This is the Overnight Ride. Wyatt Flores is here. Brand new album, Scared of Heights, is out. So, speaking of duets, you got one with Carter Faith. You got one with Charles Wesley Godwin. Another one with Waylon Wyatt. When these things come together, is there a fear that it might not work or people might not hear it, or you just go heads in?
1: I think we get caught up in a lot of results.
2: Yeah.
1: And I've been trying to not get so caught up in it. And I think just enjoy the process and the journey of it. And that's really a struggle for a lot of folks. And this time around, man, like, I hope that people enjoy this album. I hope they enjoy all the other stuff that's been coming out. But at the end of the day, like, I got to remember.

0: remember, my job is to live these life experiences and write about them and put them out into the world. That's all I'm here to do is experience. So if people don't like it, that's okay. You know, like I can't force or shove this music down someone's throat. It's like, no, they got to choose it.
1: It is weird that this is a job, right?
0: It is weird.
1: Like even the radio side.
0: No, you're good. It's so funny because, you know, you hear it in the movies all the time. They're like, it's not personal. It's business. And I'm like, well, the music business is kind of pretty really personal.
2: So you are getting ready for the opera. You've been there 12-ish times. Do you prepare the same way? Does it get old? How do you get ready for the Grand Ole Opry?
0: Yeah, it's kind of been the same every single time. Like, and that's like the crazy part is when you step into that circle, that same first time feeling kind of like just kicks the door in. And then all of a sudden you're like, oh, we're here again. And it like freaks me out because like you sit there and look at that circle. How many legends have walked right into the same one that I'm fixing to? And it's such a crazy feeling. And it's an honor. It's an honor to be asked to play there. But man, every single time that we're there, it's incredible. Like it's like a first time feeling every single time.
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4: A better life with Dr. Sanjay Gupta.
5: They say consistency is key, but sometimes you just got to switch it up. A new study out of Harvard School of Public Health found that varying your exercise routine could add years to your life. What exercise someone did didn't matter much. What did matter was that all the exercises together worked all the muscle groups in their body. Now, an added benefit to changing things up is it can help you push through the plateau effect. That's when your body gets so efficient at doing something that you actually stop getting better at it. And we know from previous research that specializing in any one sport at a young age can make someone actually more prone to injury. And as experts we talk to point out, even elite athletes switch up things with their workouts, making sure to target strength, cardio, flexibility, balance, and doing that every single week. I'm Dr. Sanjay Gupta, helping you live a better life.
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That is Carter Faith with Wyatt Flores, our guest tonight on the show with Nothing Better to Do. My name is Justin. It's the Overnight Ride. Get a big shout out to Wyatt for taking time out to talk to us. It's new now from Riley Green. Think As You Drunk on the Overnight Ride.

It's so confusing out there because I walk into a store, there's Halloween decorations, but it's also back to school. And I saved up for my JanSport backpack. And it's still the one I use here at work. I graduated high school in 2009. I don't know how this thing's still going. That's an endorsement on quality, I just realized.

0: I'm Justin. It's the Overnight Ride. Wyatt Flores is here. This question comes from one of my coworkers. Will Pepe Lil Burrow Jr., your alter ego, ever return?
1: He will.
2: Okay.
1: It takes a lot of tequila.
2: So the story behind it is, you didn't have an opener or someone bail?
1: I didn't have an opener, and I said that I was going to open up for myself and tell nobody. And then the band was like, no, we want in. Like, we want to do this stuff with you. I was just going to do sad acoustic songs and just kind of give them, you know, the acoustic
2: vibe. Yeah.
1: And then the band was like, no, we want in. And so our TM ran and got, went to like one of those party costume stores, mm-hmm. a whole bunch of fake mustaches. And then we just came up with it on the spot. And we're like, well, my dad's like nickname, it originates from him.
2: Okay.
1: That story can't be told on radio or really to public at all. But I was like, man, we'll just call myself Pepe Lil Burrow Jr. And that's how it all came to be. And the funniest part is watching Kinsey, too, my fiddle player, also have a fake mustache on.
2: Committed to the bit. They got to commit.
1: Even better, that was our first ever show in South Dakota. And you know how many people didn't even know it was us?
2: I was going to ask, how many, like, I feel like the first two rows probably clocked it right away. And then
1: two rows.
2: And then that was it.
1: Everyone in the back was like, this guy sounds exactly like the headliner.
2: Did they all realize it at some point, or did you even say it later on?
1: I took the hat off.
2: Okay, and then they clocked it.
1: It was even funnier, too, because there was one point in the show where I was like, well, this is our first and last show. We all hate each other, and we're quitting after this. It was the funniest thing. Until I took my hat off at the end, that's when it clicked for everyone. And I was just like, y'all didn't catch that? It was 45 minutes long. I feel like I got a pretty unique voice, you know, but man. Yeah, it'll definitely come back around.
3: We're here for you. Second and third shifters, we are here for you. More of the Overnight Ride is next.
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5: If I were to ask you what makes for a good night's sleep, you'd probably say a dark, quiet room, not too many things on your mind. But every night when you go to get some Z's, how often do you really think about the temperature in your bedroom? Temperature may be one of the most underappreciated factors in sleep. That's according to the Senior Vice President of Research and Scientific Affairs at the National Sleep Foundation. We often hear about lights and screens and stress, but even modest changes in temperature and airflow can influence both how quickly you fall asleep and how deeply you stay asleep. Most experts will recommend a room temperature of 60 to 67 degrees Fahrenheit. 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Play around a bit and see what improves your sleep. You might be delightfully surprised. I'm Dr. Sanjay Gupta, helping you live a better life.

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So last year, Ella Langley mixed up Hudson Westbrook and Vincent Mason. Hudson's playing two nights, tonight and tomorrow, in Philadelphia for the Still the Problem Tour. Did a little promo video and said, hey, this is Vincent Mason, and then played one of his songs. I hope throughout both their careers, they keep on doing this bit.

News this week is that American Idol has been renewed for its 25th season. If Luke Bryan's brought back, that'll be his 10th season. Almost passed altogether because he was doing stadium shows back then. He's like, I don't know if you can handle both. It's worked out both ways. It's Luke and Roller Coaster.

overnight ride. Still haven't figured out what that new Megan Maroney song with him is about. It's called It Just Got Weird. So I'm thinking it's about people thinking they're dating online. Wyatt Flores, up in a couple minutes. Right now, Jordan Davis and Bar None. Even

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0: Wyatt Flores is here. We're talking about his new album, Scared of Heights. Do you have any other aliases?
1: Oh, there was one growing up where I was called Catfish Outlaw. The name originated from when I was like maybe 11. Because I swam like a fish, dude. I don't know why. I'm just goofy all the way around. But I swam like a fish, and then I ended up getting pulled over on a jet ski doing about 67 across the lake when I was 12 years old. And the funniest part of that is, like, no one, like, came for me. Like, parents were all sitting there on the beach at the lake, and they're like, hey, is anyone else noticed that Wyatt's been pulled over for 30 minutes on the highway patrol's boat? And so, yeah, that's how the name originated, and I still have people that call me Catfish.
0: It sounds like a 1980s wrestler.
1: Yes.
0: Like, Catfish. Full gimmick, big mustache, something like that.
1: It almost comes close to, like, Pepe.
2: Be right back.
3: 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Thank you for being part of our family. 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
5: How often do you stop to wonder whether you should share something that's revealing? Maybe even embarrassing, with a partner, a friend, or even your boss. In her new book called Revealing, The Underrated Power of Oversharing, behavioral scientist Leslie John says doing just that can help you deepen relationships that are vital to your life. We need people to trust us in order to get things like love, friendship, and career success. That's what she told us. When you make yourself vulnerable by revealing something sensitive, it does make other people trust you. In turn, when you ask someone to reveal something about themselves, showing that interest will generally lead someone to like you more. Why? Because people like to be asked about themselves, she says. It also signals that they are discriminating and choosy, but in a good way. I'm Dr. Sanjay Gupta, helping you live a better life.
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Another big thank you to Wyatt Flores for jumping on the show. Again, his album Scared of Heights is out right now. Tucker Wetmore's EP, 6 songs, Sunburn mixtape, also out. It is a wild new music Friday. Carve some time out to listen to everything. Oh, no.

I'm Justin. 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Luke Combs, and be by you.

It is hard to pick out what you're going to wear to a concert. I see people struggling all the time online. You know, if you go to a football game, you wear the team's jersey. What I'm realizing is the LFL shirt is our jersey for Ella Langley shows. It's loving life again.

0: is here on the show tonight. My name's Justin. It's The Overnight Ride. Brand new album, Scared of Heights, is out. So I saw you this year at CMA Fest 1,000 times. You seem to be the busiest person with Charles Wesley Godwin, with Waylon Wyatt, on your own. How is all that?
1: The first 2 times I did it, it was a lot. I will not lie. I think I crashed out in one of the alleyways. I think that was 2 years ago. I was like, what is going on? We are running so hard right now. And this time it was just fun. The entire thing was just fun. And yeah, Waylon Wyatt, that was a crazy moment of getting to ask him to do his Grand Ole Opry debut, which even funnier is if you watch the full video of that, we get done singing Didn't Forget our song together. And then he's like, Wyatt, what are you doing? Like, hey, this is the point where you like probably should walk off stage. Someone shut his microphone off. He's just like looking at me all quizzically. And I'm like, dude, so anyway, do you want to play the Grand Ole Opry? And then he just loses it. No, man, that felt like a huge Big Brother moment.
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4: If I were to ask you what makes for a good night's sleep, you'd probably say a dark, quiet room, not too many things on your mind. But every night when you go to get some Z's, how often do you really think about the temperature in your bedroom? Temperature may be one of the most underappreciated factors in sleep. That's according to the Senior Vice President of Research and Scientific Affairs at the National Sleep Foundation. We often hear about lights and screens and stress, but even modest changes in temperature and airflow can influence both how quickly you fall asleep and how deeply you stay asleep. Most experts will recommend a room temperature of 60 to 67 degrees Fahrenheit. You might also experiment with your sheets and what you actually wear to bed. Play around a bit and see what improves your sleep. You might be delightfully surprised. I'm Dr. Sanjay Gupta, helping you live a better life.

Lauren Elena, brand new album, Stages, out in a couple weeks, kicking off a tour of the same name. So she has traded tequila shots for milk bottles. Her daughter, Benny, will be back out on the road. Lauren, Chase, Matthew, All My Exes on the Overnight Ride. Another

It is crazy that Jacob Hackworth has cuts from Bailey Zimmerman, Morgan Wallen, Corey Kent. But Morgan Wallen passed up on a couple songs, too. So I think Jacob's just taking them for himself now. It's What Took You So Long on the Overnight Ride. You told

I think the University of Michigan has sold out of the jerseys that Morgan Wallen wore on stage this past weekend. This weekend is in Philadelphia, so maybe more people will buy some Eagles jerseys. Selfishly hoping so. So don't we on the Overnight Ride.

0: Country music icon Martina McBride is coming to the State Theater in Easton on Saturday, September 26th. 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

0: I'm Justin. This is the Overnight Ride. Wyatt Flores is on the show. His album, Scared of Heights, is out right now. What song or songs are you most excited for people to finally hear?
1: If you're into the punk rock scene of the early 2000s, I would say God Forgives is the one that you need to listen to. That one is just fun as all get out, but it is also the last song that I wrote on the album, which pretty much describes how that relationship ended, which is pretty insane because I'll never forget just sitting there going, why the hell am I here? And she starts crying. And thank God the waiter came around with the check right as that was happening because it was fixing to be a really long, terrible dinner. So thank God that all timed out the way it did. And then the other one that I'd have to say that's super personal to me is Sleepless Lullaby. I really feel like those two are going to be the fan favorites, which that one, of course, you know, like my career started out being surrounded by mental health, but that's kind of my first time really talking about the struggles that I really go through and more so the family aspect of it, of losing my grandfather to suicide and me thinking that I was kind of the only one that struggled with it.
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4: 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I'm Dr. Sanjay Gupta, helping you live a better life.

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1: He's a ranch hand in a pinch, man. 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A cast iron skillet swinging lid flip.

shirt line. Designed for men, but we got a preview of him at his album release party. 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So, Christmas shopping done early. Here's Love is Blind.

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3: I don't know about you, but my social media feeds are flooded with lotions and potions and gadgets, all promising to unlock different components of longevity. But if you log off, take a step back from all the hype, you'll find that the actual keys to a longer, healthier life are hiding in plain sight. There are four of them. Number one, nutrition. The Mediterranean diet really is the gold standard. Number two, exercise. You should be getting 150 minutes of moderate intensity exercise or 75 minutes of vigorous intensity exercise every week, plus strength training and stretching. Number three, sleep. Sleep is when your body and your brain repair themselves. You should be getting 7 to 9 hours a night. And finally, number four often gets forgotten, socialization. It's not a bonus. It's a necessity for a healthy life, finding a sense of community, purpose, and belonging. I'm Dr. Sanjay Gupta, helping you live a better life.
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I saw a bunch of people I work with were at Luke Bryan's house fishing in his private pond. I fished a couple times in my life. But Luke, I know I missed the invite. I will come eat the fish. If it's fried. Or pan roasted. Or sushi.

T-Pain. I'm Justin. It's the Overnight Ride. Shay from Dan and Shay moved into his house when he was 18 years old. It's Dan and Shay, say so on the Overnight Ride.

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2: Could sound fair. It's August 3rd through the 8th. You have to pick a day between that to go. 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Kidding. 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Your last chance to see Rascal Flatts this morning at 7:40. It's all coming up. So your early bird special for Kutztown will be Any Man of Mine from Shania. When you hear Shania, be the ninth caller, 610-720-9696. And we'll start you out a winner on your Friday morning, right? That's your treat for getting through the work week. About 86 today. Doesn't look like there's any rain in sight. Should be beautiful if you're festing.

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0: Thomas, right along with Jordan Davis with Cat Country 96, 107.1 in the Poconos, 93.7 to 95.7 Northeast PA. Good morning. It's Sam with you, 524. It's early, I know. What do you keep your thermostat at? The temperature in your house. I'm just curious. In here, it was at 75, and it is steamy. I just lowered it to 67. See how long before I put it up again, but yeah, it was like 70. What do you keep your thermostat at? I'm curious. With two dogs, I always kept it a much cooler in the house, especially when we're not there. Like, I'll go 69, 70. But I'm curious what you keep yours at. I'm going to pop that up on Facebook this morning. Cat phone is 610-720-9696. Any Men of Mine is your early bird special from Shania. That is coming up for you shortly.
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2: More than a dozen people are dead after thousands of migrants poured into the tiny Spanish territory of Ceuta on the North African coast. The crowds of mostly young men swimming from nearby Morocco. It comes weeks after Spain's Supreme Court ruled migrants who reach Ceuta by sea cannot immediately be returned to their home countries without due process. A Northampton County man shot by police is in the hospital and now faces domestic violence charges involving his mother. 49-year-old Sean Dibert is charged with strangulation, a felony, simple assault, and terroristic threats, both misdemeanors. Dibert was shot by a Lehigh Township police officer in the 4100 block of Heritage Lane. Neighbors say this isn't the first time police have been called to the home. State police and the Northampton County District Attorney are investigating. And motorcycle fatalities are higher than normal in Lehigh County this year, and safety advocates say rider training can help reduce the risk. PennDOT offers four free motorcycle safety courses to Pennsylvania residents, from beginner programs to advanced rider training. I'm Jenna Clay.
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0: All right, Jenna, here we go. Mostly sunny, a little bit warmer than it's been the past day or two, with a high 86. 63 tonight and 87 tomorrow at 65. And you're up to date in 96 seconds, waking up with Cat Country 96.
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1: All right, Shania Twain is sending you to Kutztown Fair with Any Man of Mine. Who's this?
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1: Now, if I were to ask your real name, you would say what?
2: Gerald.
1: Gerald! You want to go with Squirrel or you want to go to Gerald?
2: Squirrel.
1: Squirrel, you got passes. And you're hooked up for the Kutztown Fair. Now, you can go any day between August 3rd and August 8th. You got to pick it right now. Which day are you going? I'm kidding, buddy.
2: Let's do the 8th.
1: I'm kidding. You go whenever you want. Congratulations, man.
2: Holy cow.
1: Yeah, right? You got the tickets.
2: Sweet.
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1: Very early to think about the traffic on the roads at this point, but we are good to go on your finally Friday. 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
7: A better life with Dr. Sanjay Gupta.
8: They say consistency is key, but sometimes you just gotta switch it up. A new study out of Harvard School of Public Health found that varying your exercise routine could add years to your life. What exercise someone did didn't matter much. What did matter was that all the exercises together worked all the muscle groups in their body. Now, an added benefit to changing things up is it can help you push through the plateau effect. That's when your body gets so efficient at doing something that you actually stop getting better at it. And we know from previous research that specializing in any one sport at a young age can make someone actually more prone to injury. And as experts we talk to point out, Even elite athletes switch up things with their workouts, making sure to target strength, cardio, flexibility, balance, and doing that every single week. I'm Dr. Sanjay Gupta, helping you live a better life.

0: Hey, if you're free tonight and want something different, stop on by and check out Russell Dickerson. He'll be at Music Fest. He's on main stage. It's going to be awesome. Maybe it's your first time to Music Fest. It's a Friday night. It's perfect. You can check it out. 5:54 on Cat Country 96, and Country News Now is coming up for you shortly with Country News Now. Pretty cool Airbnb after one of your favorite cats. That's coming up for you in a second. It's themed around him, all right? Also, no worries here for Parker McCollum at Fest, but he had to cancel some shows. We should be good to go. Keith Urban is back in the news. Who does he want to date? And they're actually having like a flirtatious friendship. It's all coming up for you around 6:10 this morning with Country News Now.
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0: All right, we're still looking good this morning. Accident-free. The region is checking in just fine. There's no issues reported at this time. There's another check on your traffic.
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2: General officials are sending out warnings after a series of cyber attacks on water systems in Minnesota. More than 30 plants were hit, and investigators are looking into whether the hackers were associated with Iran. AI giant Anthropic says one of its AI models broke into computers at other organizations without humans knowing. This follows a similar announcement last week that OpenAI system also hacked into another network. Officials now say a young woman is dead and three other people seriously hurt in Schuylkill County after a car lost control when it slid into the path of a tanker truck. It happened Wednesday night in the 1600 block of Burma Road in Blythe Township. An 18-year-old woman from Pottsville died in the crash. State police say there was a driver under the influence and that investigation is ongoing. And if you're heading to Music Fest tonight, parking is available on the north side of Valley Center Parkway, on the south side at Penn State Lehigh Valley on Saucon Valley Road. You can use a shuttle to get to and from the festival, but there are fees. You can also use parking garages and Lanta services are also available. I'm Jenna Clay.
0: And a nice day all around today, not just for Music Fest, but all over. We'll have a high of 86, 63 tonight, 87 tomorrow. It's 64, and you're up to date in 96 seconds on the Cat.
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2: Are you kidding me?
3: Well, we know the story with Keith Urban and Nicole Kidman, right? Not together anymore. We know this. Now, a source claims that Keith Urban and Jennifer Lopez have a flirty friendship and have been in touch since their divorces. Quote, at this point, it's still very much in the friend zone. So we'll have to see with J-Lo and Keith Urban. Hey, don't forget the new Spider-Man movie opens up this weekend, too. Brand new day. If you want to cool off in the movie theater, here you go. A lot of things going on this weekend, and I want to know what you're doing. I get it. We have Music Fest that kicked off officially last night, but tonight's the first official night with Russell Dickerson. Doshawk Fest is happening as well. Cap Phone is 610-720-9696. Give yourself a plug of whatever's going on. We'd love to hear from you.
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8: For the most part, things are looking good this morning. No problems on 22 or 78. No unusual delays on 222 or 100. South Whitehall 309 remains closed between Chapman's Road and Snowdrift Road due to a downed pole. If you see a traffic problem, call their toll-free tip line, 855-ROAD-TIP. I'm Christy O'Brien.
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0: Who's that, J-Lo? He's referring to. Those are the rumors. Keith Urban. It's Cat Country 96.618. What's up? Finally, Friday, Sam Malone with you. Dosh Hawk Fest going on, right? In McCungee, you have Bethlehem's Music Fest. A lot of activities, a lot of... This is a busy weekend if you want to do something and be around and get outside. Morning.
1: Hey, Eagles fan Mike here.
0: What's up, Eagle fan Mike?
1: How you been?
0: Good. How about you?
1: Good.
0: Good.
1: I was heading up to the Troy Fair up in Bradford County this weekend. It's like redneck heaven. And I go up there to see the demolition derby.
0: Now, where's this at?
1: Bradford County. It's right at Troy Fair in Troy, PA. It's right off Route 6.
0: Gotcha. Nice.
1: Yeah.
0: You know, we have a demolition derby at the Great Allentown Fair as well, right? Labor Day.
1: Oh, well, I'm going to look that one up then and I'll check it out.
0: Yeah, check it out, man.
1: Okay, be good.
0: And enjoy your weekend, bud.
1: You too. Thanks, pal.
0: Yep, you got it.
1: Later.
0: Iron Pig's home as well this weekend.

0: Tyler Hubbard with Land at Catcatcher 96. Weekend plan 622, finally Friday. It's Sam. What are you doing?
1: I am going to go out riding.
0: Yeah, where?
1: Probably up Bushkill, up 209, maybe over to Jersey, down through the state park.
0: And this is a great time of year. Enjoy, bud.

0: Finally, Friday, Ella Langley, Cat Country 96 with Be Her at 6:26 a.m. with you on the Cat. What's going on this weekend, bud?
1: Pretty much nothing. Just waiting for the Eagles.
0: That's all there is to do. What else can we do?
1: Exactly.
0: Not like anything else is happening around, but speaking of Eagles, they officially, believe it or not, first preseason game is the 15th against Baltimore. Eagles aren't home until August 28th. They have two preseason games on the road this year. The first home game isn't until August of 28th. And then, of course, September 13th, the real deal. You hear all the Eagles action right here in your home for Eagles football, Cat Country 96. Coming up for you, Zach Top. We have a pair of tickets. They're coming to PPL Center on August 21st. We're going to play Litterbox Trivia, in about 10 minutes or so.
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5: South Whitehall, 309 closed between Chapman's Road and Snowdrift Road due to a down pole. No problems on 22 or 78. We're looking good on 33 and 80. If you see a traffic problem, call their toll-free tip line, 855-ROAD-TIP. I'm Christy O'Brien.
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6: Trump says a deal has been reached for Hamas to disarm and Israel to withdraw its forces from Gaza. He says the agreement will be carried out in phases. However, no official word from Israel or Hamas about Trump's announcement. The Federal Department of Homeland Security scrapped plans for 2 ICE detention centers in Berks and Schuylkill counties. Now the feds are looking elsewhere at Philadelphia, Denver, Miami, and Seattle. ICE reportedly wants to find a, quote, turnkey facility. It would need to hold 1,800 beds and be close to an airport. And the Lehigh Valley Zoo is celebrating a brand new addition. Fritz the penguin hatched back on May 8th. It's the first time in 9 years that the zoo has welcomed a newborn African penguin chick. The last chick hatched was Fritz's mom. The pair even share a hatch date. The zoo says he's still acclimating behind the scenes, but he'll be introduced to the outside colony in the coming weeks. I'm Jenna Clay.
0: Mostly sunny, warmer today with a high 86, 63 tonight, 87 tomorrow. Now it's 64, and you're up to date in 96 seconds on the Cat.
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0: 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It's going to be amazing. First trip to Allentown. First trip touring this part of the country. This is going to be great to see Zach Top. Let's do it with Cat Country 96. All right. So the average person will do this at least once a day. All right. The average person will do this at least once a day. 610-720-9696. Good luck.
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2: South Whitehall 309 closed between Chapman's Road and Snowdrift Road due to a down pole. No problems on 22 or 78. We're looking good on 33 and 80. If you see a traffic problem, call our toll-free tip line 855-ROAD-TIP. I'm Christy O'Brien.
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0: Country 96-1071 in the Poconos, 93.7 and 95.7 in Northeast PA at Sam Malone. All right, so Zach, top tickets. Last chance to win them these week. We'll have more tickets coming up in about an hour from right now with Rascal Flatts. But the average person does this once a day, at least. What do you think you got
1: there? Good morning. Is it open the refrigerator?
0: No, that's a good guess, though. And something right. will magically appear that wasn't there 5 minutes ago, right? Don't you love how we do that?
1: That's it. Only when the wife comes helps, right?
0: That's right.
2: Fart.
0: No, but that's good, too. I do like your guess on that, but yeah, that's like more than that, some people. Good guess.
2: Thank you. Good morning. Is it sneeze?
0: It's not even sneezing, no. You know what stops a sneeze? Did you ever hear what stops a sneeze? Isn't it looking at a light? Like look up and at the light and it'll stop a sneeze or something? Or you ever hear that?
2: Yeah, I heard that, and I heard hold your tongue to the roof of your mouth.
0: Oh, I haven't heard that one. Okay.
2: Yeah.
0: That one we'll have to try next time I sneeze.
3: And they say take a shower.
0: Not even showering now.
3: Lie.
0: It's lie to someone once a day.
3: Are we
0: being honest with ourselves there? Is it more than once a day?
3: I think so.
0: I mean, like, probably. Little lies. Hey, why were you late for work traffic? I mean, 22 in Airport Road, backed up. Although that's not really a lie, though, I guess, right?
3: Exactly.
0: I got Zach top tickets for you at PPL Center, okay?
3: Thanks.

0: That's Corey Kent. 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We tell a lie once a day. Do you realize that?
1: Not today.
0: You plan
1: but
0: on
1: I just woke up.
0: You plan on telling one at the office today?
1: Actually, I'm a teacher, so I'm off in the summer. But being home with my two little girls, I'm sure there will be some white lies told.
0: No. Some of the lies, of course, now, and this I have on Facebook if you get a chance to check it out. What's your thermostat? Oh, I had it set on 71. I don't know why it's so warm in here. I don't know why it's so cold in here. I bring this up because this morning when I walked into the studio, it was like 76 in here. I'm sorry, but man, that's hot. That is hot. So I lowered it. It's now at 66, and it's comfortable. What do you keep your thermostat set at the office? Or at your home, I should say, more so at home than in the office. Cat phone is 610-720-9696. Now, I have to share this with you. Way back when we were in Easton, when the radio station was in downtown Easton, there was a time when, for some reason, I guess we played with the thermostat settings too much, and it screwed some stuff up, that they actually put a lock and key on the thermostat settings. I'm not kidding you. So the temperature was what it was. What do you keep yours at? 610-720-9696. A lot of comments on Facebook of between 68 and 70. 74 is also a good one. Hannah says 68. Lori says 73. 73 for Debbie. 70. 64. Are you lower than 64? Well, there goes my voice today. I want to know. 610-720-9696. We'll chat about your thermostat coming up in just a couple minutes. Happy Friday.
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3: For the most part, things are looking good this morning. 22 eastbound slow around the turnpike ramps. 309 has reopened between Chapman's Road and Snowdrift Road. No problems on 78 or the turnpike. If you see a traffic problem, call their toll-free tip line, 855-ROAD-TIP. I'm Christy O'Brien.
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4: More than a dozen people are dead after thousands of migrants poured into the tiny Spanish territory of Ceuta on the North African coast. The crowds of mostly young men swimming from nearby Morocco. It comes weeks after Spain's Supreme Court ruled migrants who reach Ceuta by sea cannot immediately be returned to their home countries without due process. A Northampton County man shot by police is in the hospital and now faces domestic violence charges involving his mother. 49-year-old Sean Dibert is charged with strangulation, a felony, simple assault, and terroristic threats, both misdemeanors. Dibert was shot by a Lehigh Township police officer in the 4100 block of Heritage Lane. Neighbors say this isn't the first time police have been called to the home. State police and the Northampton County District Attorney are investigating. And motorcycle fatalities are higher than normal in Lehigh County this year. And safety advocates say rider training can help reduce the risk. PennDOT offers 4 free motorcycle safety courses to Pennsylvania residents, from beginner programs to advanced rider training. I'm Jenna Clay.
0: Mostly sunny, warmer today with a high 86. Got to keep that thermostat lower today, then. 63 tonight and 87 tomorrow at 64. Perfect Russell Dickerson weather tonight at Music Fest. 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
2: Yeah, Country 96, Ella Langley, along with Morgan Wallen, sold out tonight in Philadelphia's Lincoln Financial Field. And Morgan Wallen is, if you're going to the show tonight, enjoy. And I'll have to tell you that twice. So your thermostat, that's always a big discussion, whether it's at the office or at the house, because somebody's cold or somebody's warmer. Raise it, lower it. Really, it's set at 74 on a day like, oh my gosh. So what do you keep your thermostat at? Are you in charge of the thermostat? I mean, I have a lot of 76s and 75s on Facebook. And then I have Tony saying he treats it like Siberia. He has it cold, 73 year-round, 70-ish. What do you got your thermostat at? Good morning.
3: Hey, Sammy.
2: How are you?
3: You're talking about how she keeps your thermostat.
2: Yes.
3: Well, my thermostat is set on 60, and we get it to about 58 in the house.
2: 5'8", really?
3: Yep.
2: Yeah.
3: I love it going, because I work out in the heat all day long.
2: Yeah, ours is set usually around 70, 69, 70, 71. 58, and you're like, your pipes don't freeze or anything?
3: Nope. It's only me and my wife, you know what I mean? So sometimes she yells at me, just, I got to put a sweater on, it's too cold.
2: That's right, see? All right, so, I mean, I don't know how low you could actually go on your thermostat. I have no idea, but. All right, 610-720, that's cold. 58 is a cold one. 610-720-9696 on the cat. It's 712. It's finally Friday. Good morning.

0: Russell Dickerson. I'll make it worth your while. The food, the crowd, and all those Music Fest mugs.
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4: 22 eastbound, stop traffic between Tillman Street and the Turnpike. Also watch for delays exiting the Turnpike heading on to 22 east. No problems on 78 or 33. We're looking good on 80 and 380. If you see a traffic problem, call our toll-free tip line 855-ROAD-TIP. I'm Christy O'Brien.
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0: going to get the real cold 68, 66, or warmer at 74, 76. Your thermostats at home. What do you have yours set at? It's 721 on Cat Country 96. Good morning.
1: I saw that on Facebook. We're at like 72, but with these chilly nights, it hasn't even been kicking on anymore with the AC.
0: Isn't that nice? Like, it gives it a little bit of a breather, you know what I mean?
1: Yeah, yeah. Fine. And it was chilly in here this morning. It's like 68.
0: Morning, Cat Country. I threw a

0: Cat Country 96, the thermostat, I love this. Set on 72, but you have something on called the fan with that, and it's like 68 in there. But 72 seems like the average for the thermostat now, doesn't it?
1: Yeah, it's pretty close, yeah. 72 is the average.
0: Cody Johnson with the fall on Cat Country 96. Finally, Friday, 7:24. Good morning. I've been

0: There's Cody Johnson with the fall at Cat Country 96, 727. You're finally Friday, July. Last day of July. Last day of Christmas. Oh, it's the last day of Christmas in July as well. Oh, man, I'll tell you. All right, so Cat Country 96, 1071 in the Poconos, 93, 795, 7 in Northeast PA. A lot of us keep our temperature in the lower 70s all year long, upper 60s. But the most important thing I'm learning on Facebook, and feel free to post, I have it on Facebook where you keep it at, when a lot of us use a fan. We have tickets to Rascal Flatts, your last chance, coming up in about 10 minutes on the CAC. Good morning.
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2: 78 eastbound, seeing stop traffic between Hellertown and 33. 33 northbound, slight delays at Tatamy due to road work. No problems on 22 or the turnpike. If you see a traffic problem, call our toll-free tip line, 855-ROAD-TIP. I'm Christy O'Brien.
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3: Federal officials are sending out warnings after a series of cyber attacks on water systems in Minnesota. More than 30 plants were hit, and investigators are looking into whether the hackers were associated with Iran. AI giant Anthropic says one of its AI models broke into computers at other organizations without humans knowing. This follows a similar announcement last week that OpenAI system also hacked into another network. Officials now say a young woman is dead and three other people seriously hurt in Schuylkill County after a car lost control when it slid into the path of a tanker truck. It happened Wednesday night in the 1600 block of Burma Road in Blythe Township. An 18-year-old woman from Pottsville died in the crash. State police say there was a driver under the influence and that investigation is ongoing. And if you're heading to Music Fest tonight, parking is available on the north side of Valley Center Parkway, on the south side at Penn State Lehigh Valley on Saucon Valley Road. You can use a shuttle to get to and from the festival, but there are fees. You can also use parking garages and Lanta services are also available. I'm Jenna Clay.
0: Mostly sunny, a bit warmer. May have to lower the thermostat today a little bit with a high of 86, 63 tonight. Now tomorrow, a little bit warmer and 87. 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
5: 78 eastbound, we've got stop traffic between Hellertown and 33. Use caution. 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

0: 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Just be wrong.
1: All right, let's play. On the cat phone, who's joining us right now?
2: Lisa.
1: Hi, Lisa. How are you?
2: I'm great. How are you?
1: Good. Where are you from, Lisa?
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1: Are you ready to play the wrong game?
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1: All right. Now, do you want me to ask you, Lisa, or do you want to ask me?
2: No, go ahead. You can ask me.
1: Always making me work on a Friday, everybody is. Okay, here we go. Name me a Rascal Flatts song.
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1: And are you ready for this final one? 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
1: There you go. You're going.
2: Yay!
1: Congratulations. You have the final pair of tickets to see Rascal Flatts in concert. Now, I have to ask, who are you taking to the show?
2: I'm taking my husband, Kyle.

0: The fact that Riley Green asked permission and asked what, you know, the whole Toby Keith family, if it's okay to use that in a song, is just amazing. I think it's great that he did that. Riley Green, Think As You Drunk. And, of course, we have tickets for Riley Green next week around 7:40. Be here. He's coming to Freedom Mortgage Pavilion on Thursday, August 13th. We'll take care of you for next week as well. All right, with Cat Country 96, it is 7:55 on your Finally Friday.
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3: 78 eastbound, we've got stop traffic between Hellertown and 33. Use caution. 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
6: President Trump says a deal has been reached for Hamas to disarm and Israel to withdraw its forces from Gaza. He says the agreement will be carried out in phases. However, no official word from Israel or Hamas about Trump's announcement. The Federal Department of Homeland Security scrapped plans for 2 ICE detention centers in Berks and Schuylkill counties. Now the feds are looking elsewhere at Philadelphia, Denver, Miami, and Seattle. ICE reportedly wants to find a, quote, turnkey facility. It would need to hold 1,800 beds and be close to an airport. And the Lehigh Valley Zoo is celebrating a brand new addition. Fritz the penguin hatched back on May 8th. It's the first time in 9 years that the zoo has welcomed a newborn African penguin chick. The last chick hatched was Fritz's mom. The pair even share a hatch date. The zoo says he's still acclimating behind the scenes, but he'll be introduced to the outside colony in the coming weeks. I'm Jenna Clay.
0: 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And you're up to date in 96 seconds on the Cat.
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0: Country music icon Martina McBride is coming to the State Theater in Easton on Saturday, September 26th. 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

0: Zach Top is south of Sanity and west of Easton because they're going to be at PPL Center in Allentown coming up in the next couple days, 21st of August. Good morning, it's Sam with you, 812. How's it going today? Any weekend plans, anything fun and exciting? I'd love to hear about what you have happening.
1: It's my daughter's 11th birthday today, so we're going to celebrate her birthday.
0: What's her name?
1: Aviana,
0: happy 11th birthday. Is it outdoor party and all that?
1: No, we're just doing a dinner at Cracker Barrel, little thing there.
0: Awesome. Enjoy.
1: Thank you.
0: You got it. Have fun. Hopefully it's not as... You ever ruin a surprise birthday party? Have you ever done that in your life? Oh, man. 8:13 now with Cat Country 96. Good morning.
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6: For the most part, things are looking good this morning. 22 eastbound, slow between 15th and MacArthur. 33 northbound to Leeds Academy due to road work. No problems on 78 or 309. We're looking good on the turnpike. If you see a traffic problem, call our toll-free tip line, 855-ROAD-TIP. I'm Christy O'Brien.
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0: 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Good morning.
1: Hi, you guys were just talking about weekend plans.
0: Yeah, what do you have?
1: Well, my son's in his first musical, so I know Music Fest and stuff is going on, but we have our local theater kids are putting on a production, so my weekend's a little tied up.
0: Yeah, it is. Where's this? Give him a little plug. That's awesome. Congrats.
1: Oh, no, it's up in Lehigh Inn at the middle school as a High School Musical Junior.
0: That's awesome.
1: Yeah,
0: that's
1: it's a
0: great.
1: Good show. They had their first debut. Their opening night was last night. They have two more shows to go tonight and tomorrow.
0: Break a leg, right? Is that what they say?
1: Thanks so much. Yeah, that's what they say. But then we're heading to Music Fest right when he's done, I told him. So I'm excited.

0: And we have Music Fest, of course. We have Dash Onk Fest going on. A lot of things. The Iron Pigs are home this weekend, too. We should have some really nice weather. So what's happening around town?
1: Hey, Eagles fan Mike here.
0: What's up, Eagle fan Mike?
1: How you been?
0: Good. How about you?
1: Good.
0: Good.
1: I was heading up to the Troy Fair up in Bradford County this weekend. It's like redneck heaven. And I go up there to see the Demolition Derby.
0: Now, where's this at?
1: Bradford County. It's right at Troy Fair in Troy, PA. It's right off Route 6.
0: Gotcha. Nice.
1: Yeah.
0: You know, we have a Demolition Derby at the Great Allentown Fair as well, right? Labor Day.
1: Oh, well, I'm going to look that one up then, and I'll check it out.
0: Yeah, check it out, man.
1: Okay, be good.
0: And enjoy your weekend, bud.
1: You too. Thanks, pal.
0: Yep, you got it.
1: Later.

0: 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National Avocado Day today. If you enjoy and you celebrate your avocados, enjoy the day today. Not necessarily one of my favorites, but that's okay. Music Fest is tonight. Russell Dickerson show is tonight. We still have some tickets available. If you want to get there, you can grab your tickets. And I like saying this too, because you never know, right? You're going to stop by Cat Plots. As you always do, you're going to register to win some cool stuff. You're going to say hi. We're going to hang out a little bit. Going to have some all shucks corn, some noodles, some something to wash it down with, right? Of course. And you never know when a couple tickets might pop up for you as well. I know when years passed. Oh, you know what? We'll do a little bit of quick trivia down there just for fun. And got a couple extra pairs. You never know what's going to happen. So we'll see you later on tonight at Cat Plots, of course. For Russell Dickerson at Music Fest 829.
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4: 22 eastbound seeing delays around Cedar Crest. No problems on 78 or 33. We're looking good on 80 and 380. If you see a traffic problem, call our toll-free tip line, 855-ROAD-TIP. I'm Christy O'Brien.
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5: More than a dozen people are dead after thousands of migrants poured into the tiny Spanish territory of Ceuta on the North African coast. The crowds of mostly young men swimming from nearby Morocco. It comes weeks after Spain's Supreme Court ruled migrants who reach Ceuta by sea cannot immediately be returned to their home countries without due process. A Northampton County man shot by police is in the hospital and now faces domestic violence charges involving his mother. 49-year-old Sean Dibert is charged with strangulation, a felony, simple assault, and terroristic threats, both misdemeanors. Dibert was shot by a Lehigh Township police officer in the 4100 block of Heritage Lane. Neighbors say this isn't the first time police have been called to the home. State police and the Northampton County District Attorney are investigating. And motorcycle fatalities are higher than normal in Lehigh County this year, and safety advocates say rider training can help reduce the risk. PennDOT offers four free motorcycle safety courses to Pennsylvania residents, from beginner programs to advanced rider training. I'm Jenna Clay.
0: Thanks, Jenna. It's just a long week, hasn't it? Mostly sunny and warmer today with a high of 86, 63 tonight at Music Fest, and 87 tomorrow at 70. 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

0: 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If you're coming to Music Fest tonight, check out Jerry's doing the show live beginning at 3. Actually, he'll be there every day during Music Fest, every weekday doing the show live. Stop by Cat Spots and say, what's going on? Parker McCollum had to cancel a couple shows. He's good to go at Music Fest. And he canceled them, postponed them, I should say, for good reason. That's coming up for you. A Morgan Wallen-themed Airbnb is in the news. And I got to tell you something that they have specifically set up there for you. It's actually kind of interesting. And we know by now that Keith Urban and Nicole Kidman are separated, right? Who does Keith Urban want to date? Well, there's rumors that he's been very flirtatious with this girl. That's coming up for you in the next couple minutes as well. With Cat Country 96, we've got Country News Now coming up.
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3: 22 eastbound seeing delays around Cedar Crest. No problems on 78 or 33. We're looking good on 80 and 380. If you see a traffic problem, call their toll-free tip line, 855-ROAD-TIP. I'm Christy O'Brien.
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2: Check out Dan and Shay a little bit later on this morning on Good Morning America's Summer Concert Series. And Shaboozy is going to be on as well today. You can also check out Darius Rucker, National Anthem this coming Sunday on SummerSlam. That'll be carried on ESPN. So Parker McCollum had to postpone two shows because his wife is going to give birth to their second child. He said, quote, "Hate having to make this call, but family comes first. We're good to go Friday at Music Fest." So Billy Zimmerman will be there Friday at Music Fest. There's a Morgan Wallen-themed Airbnb in Nashville that has rooms inspired by his songs. Now, check this part out. There's also a chair on the balcony with a sign that says, quote, "You are not Morgan Wallen. You won't get away with it. Don't throw the chair." Are you kidding me? Well, we know the story with Keith Urban and Nicole Kidman, right? Not together anymore. We know this. Now, a source claims that Keith Urban and Jennifer Lopez have a flirty friendship and have been in touch since their divorces. Quote, "At this point, it's still very much in the friend zone." So we'll have to see with J-Lo and Keith Urban. Hey, don't forget the new Spider-Man movie opens up this weekend, too. Brand new day. If you want to cool off in the movie theater, there you go.
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0: time zone am I on? What country am I in?
1: It doesn't matter. It's 5 o'clock somewhere.
0: It's always on 5 in Margaritaville, come to think of it.
1: Yeah, I heard that.
0: You've been there, haven't you?
1: Yes, sir.
0: I've seen your boat there.

0: Yeah, he's getting out early today from the office to go see Morgan Wallen tonight in Philadelphia in his sold-out show. Been by now, Sam Malone with you a little bit after 9 o'clock. Welcome to the Cat at Work. It is finally Friday. What are you doing this weekend? Boy, there's a lot of stuff happening, isn't there, though? You've got, of course, Music Fest happening. We are going to be there, and tonight, I know tickets are still available for Russell Dickerson. If you want to check that out, we would love to see you tonight at Music Fest. And you never know when you stop by our little Cat Plots area. You know, every now and again, we find a couple tickets that we'd like to give away to random folks walking by and festing. So who knows what can happen tonight? We'll see you at Music Fest.
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Beginning Monday morning, I have a chance for you to see Tim McGraw like you've never seen him before. He's going to be in Vegas. We want to send you there. We want to get you premium tickets to the show. We'll take care of your flight, your hotel, Monday morning, just after 8 o'clock. All right? 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

0: Luke Combs, Ain't No Love in Oklahoma with Cat Country 96 and 107.1 in the Poconos, 93.7, 95.7 in Northeast PA. Sam Malone with you. It's the final day of July, which means Christmas in July is officially wrapping up. Let's have a Christmas in July moment if we can.
1: If you're going to be staying here, you should think about, you know, getting rid of the costume.
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0: All right, you remember that, of course, from Elf, which has been on during Christmas in July. 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
9: If I were to ask you what makes for a good night's sleep, you'd probably say a dark, quiet room, not too many things on your mind. But every night when you go to get some Z's, how often do you really think about the temperature in your bedroom? Temperature may be one of the most underappreciated factors in sleep. That's according to the Senior Vice President of Research and Scientific Affairs at the National Sleep Foundation. We often hear about lights and screens and stress, but even modest changes in temperature and airflow can influence both how quickly you fall asleep and how deeply you stay asleep. Most experts will recommend a room temperature of 60 to 67 degrees Fahrenheit. You might also experiment with your sheets and what you actually wear to bed. Play around a bit and see what improves your sleep. You might be delightfully surprised. I'm Dr. Sanjay Gupta, helping you live a better life.
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Luke Bryan will be back for the 25th anniversary, 25th season of American Idol a little bit later on in the year. It's Luke Bryan, Country, and She Knows It with Cat Country 96. Good morning.

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0: There's Kenny Chesney, Cacatcher 96 and 107.1 in the Poconos, 93.7 and 95.7 in Northeast PA. It's the weekend, a little bit after 10 on your Finally Friday. What are your plans?
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0: 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Gonna keep you busy. Almost back to school now, too. 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
4: There are lots of things you can measure to get an idea of how healthy you are at any given moment. Temperature, heart rate, blood pressure, just to name a few. But how about how healthy you will be and how long you're likely to live? According to a new study out of the University at Buffalo, two simple strength tests are pretty accurate at predicting longevity in older women. One is hand grip strength, and the other is how quickly people can stand up from a seated position without using their arms. By the way, I remember interviewing former President Jimmy Carter when he was quite old and being really impressed how he just popped out of the chair without using his arms. Not a lot of older people can actually do that. But I think the message here is that maintaining strength as you age is going to help you perform everyday activities, but also help you avoid injury and stay independent. I'm Dr. Sanjay Gupta, helping you live a better life.
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3: If I were to ask you what makes for a good night's sleep, you'd probably say a dark, quiet room, not too many things on your mind. But every night when you go to get some Z's, how often do you really think about the temperature in your bedroom? Temperature may be one of the most underappreciated factors in sleep. That's according to the Senior Vice President of Research and Scientific Affairs at the National Sleep Foundation. We often hear about lights and screens and stress, but even modest changes in temperature and airflow can influence both how quickly you fall asleep and how deeply you stay asleep. Most experts will recommend a room temperature of 60 to 67 degrees Fahrenheit. You might also experiment with your sheets and what you actually wear to bed. Play around a bit and see what improves your sleep. You might be delightfully surprised. I'm Dr. Sanjay Gupta, helping you live a better life.
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0: 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Tickets are still available. You're coming to the show.
1: I'm so excited. I'm actually going to take my daughter.
0: We'll see you there. That's awesome. Here's Jason Aldean now.

Living on Love with Alan Jackson, Cactus 96. Apparently, there's a new TikTok dance going around with Lainey Wilson's song, Phone, Keys, and Wallet. That's what I see anyway. Cactus 96, you are on the cat at work. Good morning.

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0: Justin Moore, Times Ticking with Kakachu 96, 1071 in the Poconos, 93.7, 95.7 Northeast PA. So, tickets are still available, by the way. I wanted to let you know for Russell Dickerson tonight. You want to check it out at Music Fest. We will be there. What are you doing this weekend?
1: Pretty much nothing. Just waiting for the Eagles.
0: That's all there is to do. What else can we do?
1: Exactly.
0: Nothing else happening around town, right? Eagles, Ravens. By the way, August 15th. Is the first preseason game, and you're home for Eagles football, of course. 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
7: I don't know about you, but my social media feeds are flooded with lotions and potions and gadgets, all promising to unlock different components of longevity. But if you log off, take a step back from all the hype, you'll find that the actual keys to a longer, healthier life are hiding in plain sight. There are four of them. Number one, nutrition. The Mediterranean diet really is the gold standard. 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Number three, sleep. 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And finally, number four often gets forgotten, socialization. It's not a bonus, it's a necessity for a healthy life, finding a sense of community, purpose, and belonging. I'm Dr. Sanjay Gupta, helping you live a better life.
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0: little after 11 on Cat Country 96, 107.1 in the Poconos and 93.7 and 95.7 in Northeast PA. Sam Malone hanging with you. It's the weekend just about. What are you doing?
1: I am going to go out riding.
0: Yeah, where?
1: Probably up Bushkill, up 209, maybe over to Jersey, down through the state park.
0: And this is a great time of year. Enjoy, bud. Cat at Work continues with Luke Combs. We'll get Faith Hill, too. Hang on.
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Some new stuff now with Luke Combs. Rethink some things, but don't overthink. That's key. Morning, Cat at work.

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And we're lucky enough to grab some tickets for Zach Top. 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

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Imagine that. Do you still have to cover books in school? All the book covers you can buy, although we used to use, the old grocery bags, specifically Linco bags, to cover our books, which would last a week. It's the Cat at Work. Good morning.

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3: How often do you stop to wonder whether you should share something that's revealing, maybe even embarrassing, with a partner, a friend, or even your boss? In her new book called Revealing, The Underrated Power of Oversharing, behavioral scientist Leslie John says doing just that can help you deepen relationships that are vital to your life. We need people to trust us in order to get things like love, friendship, and career success. That's what she told us. When you make yourself vulnerable by revealing something sensitive, it does make other people trust you. In turn, when you ask someone to reveal something about themselves, showing that interest will generally lead someone to like you more. Why? Because people like to be asked about themselves, she says. It also signals that they are discriminating and choosy, but in a good way. I'm Dr. Sanjay Gupta, helping you live a better life.
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We recognize the heroic efforts of our military, frontline workers, and first responders. 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

0: 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I'm Christy O'Brien with the 2K Cafe, brought to you by Two Brothers Junk Removal and Cleanout Services at the number 2brothersjunkremoval.com. Coming up, Chad Brock with his signature song, Big Song for Taylor Swift, and Carrie Underwood gets things started next.
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3: There are lots of things you can measure to get an idea of how healthy you are at any given moment. Temperature, heart rate, blood pressure, just to name a few. But how about how healthy you will be and how long you're likely to live? According to a new study out of the University at Buffalo, two simple strength tests are pretty accurate at predicting longevity in older women. One is hand grip strength, and the other is how quickly people can stand up from a seated position without using their arms. By the way, I remember interviewing former President Jimmy Carter when he was quite old and being really impressed how he just popped out of the chair without using his arms. Not a lot of older people can actually do that. But I think the message here is that maintaining strength as you age is going to help you perform everyday activities, but also help you avoid injury and stay independent. I'm Dr. Sanjay Gupta, helping you live a better life.
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9: 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And there is perhaps no movement more fundamental than walking. It reinforces the alignment, stability, and coordinated muscle activation that supports how your body moves, whether you're doing strenuous exercise or simply going about your daily life. This is according to Dana Santis, a strength and conditioning specialist. Even though you walk every day, Dana does say you can make small adjustments to immediately improve your walking mechanics. So, keep your rib cage stacked over your pelvis. 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Allow your arms to swing naturally in coordination with your legs. 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I'm Dr. Sanjay Gupta, helping you live a better life.
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Going back to the year 2000, The Sims had just come out, Jim Carrey became the Grinch, and Lone Star went to number one with What About Now?

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We survived Y2K, new TV shows included Malcolm in the Middle and Gilmore Girls, and Shad Brock went to number one with Yes.

0: 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I'm Christy O'Brien, so you got to plan your weekends very carefully now because things are getting crazy. Just this weekend alone, Music Fest, Oshawk Fest, Warren County Farmers Fair. 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I know they're such dirty words, but we do have your chance at some extra money for back to school shopping. 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
1: A better life with Dr. Sanjay Gupta.
2: They say consistency is key, but sometimes you just got to switch it up. A new study out of Harvard School of Public Health found that varying your exercise routine could add years to your life. What exercise someone did didn't matter much. What did matter was that all the exercises together worked all the muscle groups in their body. Now, an added benefit to changing things up is it can help you push through the plateau effect. That's when your body gets so efficient at doing something that you actually stop getting better at it. And we know from previous research that specializing in any one sport at a young age can make someone actually more prone to injury. And as experts we talk to point out, even elite athletes switch up things with their workouts, making sure to target strength, cardio, flexibility, balance, and doing that every single week. I'm Dr. Sanjay Gupta, helping you live a better life.
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Have you grabbed your pea burger yet at the Warren County Farmers Fair? Because time is running out. Got today, tomorrow. Hopefully weather holds for some balloon launches. Here's Blake Shelton. Stay country or die trying.

0: That's George Virgin and Luke Bryan. 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I'm Christy O'Brien. Official opening day for Music Fest on both the North and South sides tonight. We've got Parker McCollum coming next week on the Wind Creek Steel Stage. 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Tonight's opening night, we've got Russell Dickerson. 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
3: How often do you stop to wonder whether you should share something that's revealing, maybe even embarrassing, with a partner, a friend, or even your boss? In her new book called Revealing, The Underrated Power of Oversharing, behavioral scientist Leslie John says doing just that can help you deepen relationships that are vital to your life. We need people to trust us in order to get things like love, friendship, and career success. That's what she told us. When you make yourself vulnerable by revealing something sensitive, it does make other people trust you. In turn, when you ask someone to reveal something about themselves, showing that interest will generally lead someone to like you more. Why? Because people like to be asked about themselves, she says. It also signals that they are discriminating and choosy, but in a good way. I'm Dr. Sanjay Gupta, helping you live a better life.
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3: There are lots of things you can measure to get an idea of how healthy you are at any given moment. Temperature, heart rate, blood pressure, just to name a few. But how about how healthy you will be and how long you're likely to live? According to a new study out of the University at Buffalo, two simple strength tests are pretty accurate at predicting longevity in older women. One is hand grip strength, and the other is how quickly people can stand up from a seated position without using their arms. By the way, I remember interviewing former President Jimmy Carter when he was quite old and being really impressed how he just popped out of the chair without using his arms. Not a lot of older people can actually do that. But I think the message here is that maintaining strength as you age is going to help you perform everyday activities, but also help you avoid injury and stay independent. I'm Dr. Sanjay Gupta, helping you live a better life.
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That's where you'll find this new song, Who Told You That?

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Billy Zimmerman is at Music Fest next week. 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

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I'm Christy O'Brien. Music Fest is here. It's opening night. Next week, Bailey Zimmerman is coming to the Wind Creek Steel Stage August 6th. We've got free tickets all weekend. Text PLAN, P-L-A-N, to 610-720-9696. And if you're out festing this weekend, free Monster Energy samples in handiwork plots. We got Thomas Rhett up next.

0: Russell Dickerson. The food, the crowd, and all those Music Fest mugs.
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2: A better life with Dr. Sanjay Gupta.
3: They say consistency is key, but sometimes you just gotta switch it up. A new study out of Harvard School of Public Health found that varying your exercise routine could add years to your life. What exercise someone did didn't matter much. What did matter was that all the exercises together worked all the muscle groups in their body. Now, an added benefit to changing things up is it can help you push through the plateau effect. That's when your body gets so efficient at doing something that you actually stop getting better at it. And we know from previous research that specializing in any one sport at a young age can make someone actually more prone to injury. And as experts we talk to point out, even elite athletes switch up things with their workouts, making sure to target strength, cardio, flexibility, balance, and doing that every single week. I'm Dr. Sanjay Gupta, helping you live a better life.
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Tomorrow is Peach Day at the Easton Farmers Market, 9 to 1, Scott Park, all kinds of peaches to try. 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Celebrity chef will teach you how to make peach salsa, too.

0: That's Taylor Swift on Knew It, I Knew You on Cat Country 96, 107.1 in the Poconos, and in Northeast PA at 93.7 and 95.7. I'm Christy O'Brien. Music Fest is here. It is opening night tonight. Russell Dickerson will be on the Wind Creek Steel Stage. Jerry will be out this afternoon during his show live on the South Side, so look for radio plots. He's got a lot going on out there. We've also got your chance at Parker McCollum tickets. He will be coming to Music Fest next week on August 7th on the Wind Creek Steel Stage. Text MAN, M-A-N, to 610-720-9696 for your chance to win. 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
3: Staying active every day will go a long way towards helping you live a happy, healthy, and pain-free life. And there's perhaps no movement more fundamental than walking. It reinforces the alignment, stability, and coordinated muscle activation that supports how your body moves, whether you're doing strenuous exercise or simply going about your daily life. This is according to Dana Santis, a strength and conditioning specialist. Even though you walk every day, Dana does say you can make small adjustments to immediately improve your walking mechanics. So, keep your rib cage stacked over your pelvis. Avoid leaning over or arching your lower back. Allow your arms to swing naturally in coordination with your legs. Keep your gaze forward, your jaw relaxed, and then just breathe in through your nose and out through your mouth. I'm Dr. Sanjay Gupta, helping you live a better life.
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Lauren Elena and Chase Matthew became friends when they both toured with Jason Aldean. Very excited to have a song together. Here's All My Exes.

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This weekend, Sunday, the Iron Pigs are doing the Pigs and Rigs game with Mack Trucks. They have pictures of the Mack Truck Bulldog in Iron Pigs gear on their Facebook. He is so cute.

0: 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I'm Christy O'Brien. It's opening weekend for Music Fest. Tonight, opening night, Russell Dickerson on the Wind Creek Steel Stage. Jerry headed out there to do his show live from the South Side. We've got your chance at Bailey Zimmerman tickets all weekend. He'll be at Music Fest next week, August 6th, on the Wind Creek Steel Stage. 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
1: A better life with Dr. Sanjay Gupta.
2: They say consistency is key, but sometimes you just got to switch it up. A new study out of Harvard School of Public Health found that varying your exercise routine could add years to your life. What exercise someone did didn't matter much. What did matter was that all the exercises together worked all the muscle groups in their body. Now, an added benefit to changing things up is it can help you push through the plateau effect. That's when your body gets so efficient at doing something that you actually stop getting better at it. And we know from previous research that specializing in any one sport at a young age can make someone actually more prone to injury. And as experts we talk to point out, even elite athletes switch up things with their workouts, making sure to target strength, cardio, flexibility, balance, and doing that every single week. I'm Dr. Sanjay Gupta, helping you live a better life.
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Say hi to him if you're out on the south side. Here's Keen Brown.

0: Zach, John King, Cat Country 96, 107.1 at the Poconos, 93.7 and 95.7 Northeast PA. It's Jerry Patton. We made it. Russell Dickerson night here at Music Fest. We're on the south side. We are just outside our Cat Country 96 cat plots. First Street, just outside the gates of the Wind Creek Steel Stage, where later on tonight, you are going to hear Russell Dickerson. You can still get tickets for the show. Grab them right here at Music Fest. It's a perfect night. It's in the mid-80s. It's sunny. We're outside. This is gorgeous. 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Your chance to qualify to win a 2026 Hyundai Tucson SEL Convenience Hybrid from Lehigh Valley Hyundai, parked right here at Music Fest. All right. It's officially day number one. It was a soft opening. It was Music Fest preview night last night. It's a soft opening. Let's have fun tonight and this weekend and next weekend at Music Fest with the Cat.
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5: Bethlehem 512 closed in both directions between Hanoverville Road and Chris Fault Drive due to a down pole. 22 westbound, usual delays between 378 and Airport Road. 78 westbound, slow between 33 and Hellertown. 33 northbound, delays between 248 and Tatamy due to construction. If you see a traffic problem, call our toll-free tip line, 855-ROAD-TIP. I'm Christy O'Brien.
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2: A better life with Dr. Sanjay Gupta.
3: There are lots of things you can measure to get an idea of how healthy you are at any given moment. Temperature, heart rate, blood pressure, just to name a few. But how about how healthy you will be and how long you're likely to live? According to a new study out of the University at Buffalo, two simple strength tests are pretty accurate at predicting longevity in older women. One is hand grip strength, and the other is how quickly people can stand up from a seated position without using their arms. By the way, I remember interviewing former President Jimmy Carter when he was quite old and being really impressed how he just popped out of the chair without using his arms. Not a lot of older people can actually do that. But I think the message here is that maintaining strength as you age is going to help you perform everyday activities, but also help you avoid injury and stay independent. I'm Dr. Sanjay Gupta, helping you live a better life.
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One of the reasons we're outside here today is to count the number of ears of Oshucks corn we see going by. There will be a lot of them. Luke Bryan, Cat Country 96.

Cat Country 96, of course, Russell Dickerson happening here tonight at Music Fest on the Wind Creek Steel stage. But next Thursday night, you're going to hear this song live in the background. He'll be sound checking about this time. Bailey Zimmerman, Cat Country 96. Why?

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You can hear a sound check going on in the background here. We're live on the Wind Creek Steel Stage Outdoor Pavilion at Caplots here at Music Fest. We're right on First Avenue. Make sure you stop by and see us. Your chance to play Crack the Code with A&B Lock and Safe. Maybe win that 2026 Hyundai Tucson SEL Convenience Hybrid from Lehigh Valley Hyundai. And our brand new, you got to check this out. This is great. Our broadcast center this year is a 2027, not a 26, but it's a 27 Ahara 280-foot made by East to West from RV Value Mart, Route 512 in Bath. So stop by and take a look at that. Maybe we could sell it to you, but we need it for the rest of this week. I'm just saying. It's all happening here at Music Fest. This is fun. The weather's perfect. Cat Country 96, Cody Johnson.

0: 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I'll make it worth your while. The food, the crowd, and all those Music Fest mugs.
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4: Bethlehem, 512 is closed between Hanover Road and Main Street Bath due to a downed pole. 22 westbound, usual delays at Airport Road. 78 slow in both directions between 33 and Hellertown. 33 northbound, stop traffic between 248 and Tandemi due to road work. Also delays northbound at 80. If you see a traffic problem, call their toll-free tip line, 855-ROAD-TIP. I'm Christy O'Brien.
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6: 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And there is perhaps no movement more fundamental than walking. It reinforces the alignment, stability, and coordinated muscle activation that supports how your body moves, whether you're doing strenuous exercise or simply going about your daily life. This is according to Dana Santis, a strength and conditioning specialist. Even though you walk every day, Dana does say you can make small adjustments to immediately improve your walking mechanics. So, keep your rib cage stacked over your pelvis. 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Allow your arms to swing naturally in coordination with your legs. 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I'm Dr. Sanjay Gupta, helping you live a better life.
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0: 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Jerry Patton live at Music Festival at Cat Plots outside the Wind Creek Steel Stage tonight. Russell Dickerson is on stage. I couldn't think of a more perfect night for a concert. It's the mid-80s. It's sunny. We're not expecting any rain tonight. Not that I'm Matt Broderick or anything predicting the weather. But listen, I'll tell you what. It's going to be a great show tonight here at Music Fest. While you are here, stop by and see us. You can take a crack at the A&B Lock and Safe code and maybe win a 2026 Hyundai Tucson SEL Convenience Hybrid from Lehigh Valley Hyundai. And you will see our Cat Country 96 remote on the road broadcast studio, a 2027 Ahara 250 FL made by East to West RV from RV Value Mart Route 512 in Bathurst. 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
2: Bethlehem 512 closed in both directions between Hanoverville Road and Main Street in Bath due to a down pole. 33 northbound stop and go between 248 and Tatamy. Also seeing stop traffic northbound approaching 80. 22 westbound jammed at Airport Road. Eastbound delays at 15th. 78 westbound stop and go between 33 and Hellertown. If you see a traffic problem, call their toll-free tip line 855-ROAD-TIP. I'm Christy O'Brien.
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3: There are lots of things you can measure to get an idea of how healthy you are at any given moment. Temperature, heart rate, blood pressure, just to name a few. But how about how healthy you will be and how long you're likely to live? According to a new study out of the University at Buffalo, two simple strength tests are pretty accurate at predicting longevity in older women. One is hand grip strength, and the other is how quickly people can stand up from a seated position without using their arms. By the way, I remember interviewing former President Jimmy Carter when he was quite old and being really impressed how he just popped out of the chair without using his arms. Not a lot of older people can actually do that. But I think the message here is that maintaining strength as you age is going to help you perform everyday activities, but also help you avoid injury and stay independent. I'm Dr. Sanjay Gupta, helping you live a better life.
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0: 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He will be here at Music Fest next Friday night. I can't wait. A week from tonight. It's going to be great. Oh, yeah. Parker McCollum on the Wind Creek Steel stage. Tonight we have Russell Dickerson. Grab your mugs and grab your tickets and check out the show tonight at Russell Dickerson tonight here at Music Fest. A great cat night. Everybody's gathering. We're having a great time outside Cat Plots on First Avenue, where you can take a crack at the A&B Lock and Safe Crack the Code game with a 2026 Hyundai Tucson SCL Convenience Hybrid from Lehigh Valley Hyundai. And you can see us right outside our broadcast studio. We came outside today. It's too nice to be inside. But it's a 2027 Ahara FL made by East to West from RV Value Mart, Route 512 in Bath. 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Luke Bryan coming up.
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7: Bethlehem 512 closed in both directions between Hanover Road and Main Street in Bath due to a down pole. 22 westbound, delays between 512 and Airport Road, eastbound stop and go between Cedar Crest and MacArthur. 78 westbound, delays between 33 and Hellertown. 33 northbound, we've got stop traffic between 248 and Tadami, also stop traffic approaching 80. If you see a traffic problem, call our toll-free tip line 855-ROAD-TIP. I'm Christy O'Brien.
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9: There are lots of things you can measure to get an idea of how healthy you are at any given moment. Temperature, heart rate, blood pressure, just to name a few. But how about how healthy you will be and how long you're likely to live? According to a new study out of the University at Buffalo, two simple strength tests are pretty accurate at predicting longevity in older women. One is hand grip strength, and the other is how quickly people can stand up from a seated position without using their arms. By the way, I remember interviewing former President Jimmy Carter when he was quite old and being really impressed how he just popped out of the chair without using his arms. Not a lot of older people can actually do that. But I think the message here is that maintaining strength as you age is going to help you perform everyday activities, but also help you avoid injury and stay independent. I'm Dr. Sanjay Gupta, helping you live a better life.
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0: 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It's the fourth most downloaded song on the Cat Country 96 app. It's Friday. You're coming down to Russell Dickerson here at Music Fest. We are here at Capwatts outside on First Avenue, and we are outside our broadcast facility, which happens to be from our good friends at RV Value Mart, Route 512 in Bath, a 2027 Ahara, 280-foot, made by East to West RV. We're outside, but that's inside. That's where we're keeping all the good stuff. Anyway, if you're coming to Music Fest tonight, there's still some tickets for you to get. Malone is here. Wait, it's 5 p.m., not 5 a.m. What's going on, Malone?
1: There's a 5 p.m. now, I guess, huh?
0: There is a 5 p.m. Wow.
2: Wow.
0: I mean, seriously. Well, you're here for Russell Dickerson.
1: Yeah, can't wait. First of three country shows, Jerry. This is great. There's still some tickets available. We may or may not have some at the tent. Who knows what can happen? So if you're on
0: you know we will. They hoard tickets all the time.
1: All right, I was trying to keep it a secret, but we are. We're gonna have them. Come to the tent. Come say hi, Cats Plus. We want to see you. We want to bring an all shucks coin. That'd be great too.
0: Selfies with Sam. How's that sound?
2: Yeah,
0: Selfies with Sam. All right, the three biggest songs of the workday coming up next on Cat Country 96.
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6: Bethlehem, 512, closed in both directions between Hanoverville Road and Main Street in Bath due to a down pole. 22 westbound, usual delays at Airport Road, eastbound jam between Cedar Crest and MacArthur. 78 westbound, slow between 33 and Hellertown. 33 northbound, stop traffic between 248 and Tatamy. Also seeing stop traffic northbound approaching 80. We've got reports of an accident off on the shoulder. If you see a traffic problem, call our toll-free tip line, 855-ROAD-TIP. I'm Christy O'Brien.
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5: I don't know about you, but my social media feeds are flooded with lotions and potions and gadgets, all promising to unlock different components of longevity. But if you log off, take a step back from all the hype, you'll find that the actual keys to a longer, healthier life are hiding in plain sight. There are four of them. Number one, nutrition. The Mediterranean diet really is the gold standard. Number two, exercise. You should be getting 150 minutes of moderate intensity exercise or 75 minutes of vigorous intensity exercise every week, plus strength training and stretching. Number three, sleep. Sleep is when your body and your brain repair themselves. You should be getting 7 to 9 hours a night. And finally, number four, often gets forgotten, socialization. It's not a bonus. It's a necessity for a healthy life, finding a sense of community, purpose, and belonging. I'm Dr. Sanjay Gupta, helping you live a better life.

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The fifth most downloaded song in the Cat Country 96 app today. Morgan Wallen, Don't We? Number four, Jelly Roll, Heads Up. Number three, look at this. Tyler Hubbard, Land. Number two, Luke Combs, Be By You. On to song number one. It's the most downloaded song in the Cat Country 96 app today. 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
1: Well, look who it is. Last call, thought I'd get. How's your mama? How you been? Girl, it's been too long.

0: 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Here comes some guy with a Cat Country 96 t-shirt on. Jesus. Where do we get those things?
1: You know what? I don't know. How do they get them? I've been here a long time, and I haven't gotten one of those.
0: Do they make them in big boy sizes for us?
1: Can you get one big boy size for us?
0: There's got to be a sponsor on the back there somewhere.
1: Yeah. Find a three.
0: Anyway, come on down here on First Avenue at Music Fest. He's here to see Lily Moss. That's why he's here.
1: Oh, Lily Moss is coming. Is she coming on your show?
0: She will be coming on the show in the next hour.
1: I saw her last night. RCN was doing, or Stan was doing something, and Lily Moss was featured. She did a great job.
0: She's a hell of a singer. She's great.
1: I can't wait to see her. Now, is she opening up tonight? Oh, before Russell Dickerson, we're going to see Lily Moss. Come on by. Get your tickets. Let's go.
0: We're opening up for her, really.
1: We are.
0: Yeah. We're introducing him, and she's going to come on.
1: I can play the drums.
0: Okay. We're having a great time at Music Fest tonight with Cat Country 96.
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5: Bethlehem, 512 closed between Hanoverville Road and Main Street in Bath due to a down pole. 22 westbound, usual delays between Airport Road and MacArthur. Eastbound jam between Cedar Crest and MacArthur. 78 westbound, slow between 33 and Hellertown. 33 northbound, stop and go between 248 and Tatamy due to that construction. Also seeing delays northbound at 80. I'm Christy O'Brien.
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9: 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And there is perhaps no movement more fundamental than walking. It reinforces the alignment, stability, and coordinated muscle activation that supports how your body moves, whether you're doing strenuous exercise or simply going about your daily life. This is according to Dana Santis, a strength and conditioning specialist. Even though you walk every day, Dana does say you can make small adjustments to immediately improve your walking mechanics. 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I'm Dr. Sanjay Gupta, helping you live a better life.
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Well, next week, we got somebody special coming here. Bailey Zimmerman, he'll be at Music Fest right where we are right now. He'll be on the Wind Creek Steel stage. 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

0: 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Did you ever say to a guy, listen, we have to rethink some things?
1: Yeah.
0: Yeah, see, that's the new thing.
1: Right, exactly. You just always have to.
0: Ladies and gentlemen, Lily Moss from Bethlehem. Hey, let's hear it for her. Everybody's taking, you got a paparazzi here. This is great. Lily's opening up for Russell Dickerson tonight. Are you excited?
1: Oh, I'm beyond excited. We just did our sound check, and it sounded absolutely amazing. So it made me, honestly, even more excited. So, yes, I am.
0: Did you get a chance to see Russell yet?
1: No, not yet. We scoped out his tour grounds. He's got a whole basketball hoop in, back there and a bar and everything. So he's all set. He's enjoying his little paradise, but we'll meet him eventually.
0: Now, to make a long story short, Lily is from Bethlehem, and tell us how this whole journey started.
1: Yeah, so I grew up in Bethlehem, grew up going to Music Fest, so it's honestly crazy to be back here every year, but now this year on the main stage, it's truly unbelievable, and every year I play at Music Fest, I just say it's a true full circle moment, so I'm really happy to be here this year.
0: I hope you sold some tickets to your friends. You didn't give them free ones.
1: No way. No, we have plenty of people coming, all of which bought their tickets, and they're going to fill up that crowd for the Lily Moss opening act. So, yeah, it'll
0: be fun. All right. What's your favorite food? When you used to come to Music Fest, and even now, what food do you have to have?
1: Okay, so I love the cup, and recently they've been doing, well, they used to do the Belgium waffles only at Music Fest, but recently they started doing the Waffle Wednesdays, so I got that a couple weeks ago, and I said, when are you going to do this again? I need to come back. They said Music Fest, so I'm going to go scope out the cup at some point this week, get me a Belgium waffle with some chocolate fudge brownie, hot fudge, you know, do it up, all the fixings, and yeah. That's my favorite.
0: Like we say, there's never any calories during Music Fest.
1: Never, never. You just come, you eat, you have a good time.
0: All right, well, congratulations on opening up for Russell tonight. We can't wait to hear you. We are looking forward to it. Sam and I will be up there. We've been introducing shows down here for 20-some years, so it's going to be a great thing, and it's going to be an honor for us to introduce you, too.
1: Thank you. Thank you for introducing me. It's going to be a great night.
0: We went from Hang Dog to Music Fest.
1: Oh, yeah. We're you're following me around. I'm following you around. We're in this together.
0: We are. I should have brought my hat. I forgot to bring my hat. My LM hat. No, yeah, that's okay. All right, Lily, congratulations.
1: Thank you. Thank you so much.
0: All right, we can't wait to see you. Lily Moss at Music Fest. Oh, you got to get here like in the next 45 minutes or so. She's opening up for Russell Dickerson tonight.
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4: 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Number one, nutrition. The Mediterranean diet really is the gold standard. 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And finally, number four often gets forgotten, socialization. 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
3: A better life with Dr. Sanjay Gupta.
4: They say consistency is key, but sometimes you just gotta switch it up. A new study out of Harvard School of Public Health found that varying your exercise routine could add years to your life. What exercise someone did didn't matter much. What did matter was that all the exercises together worked all the muscle groups in their body. Now, an added benefit to changing things up is it can help you push through the plateau effect. That's when your body gets so efficient at doing something that you actually stop getting better at it. And we know from previous research that specializing in any one sport at a young age can make someone actually more prone to injury. And as experts we talk to point out, even elite athletes switch up things with their workouts, making sure to target strength, cardio, flexibility, balance, and doing that every single week. I'm Dr. Sanjay Gupta, helping you live a better life.
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I see a lot of people walking through here at Music Fest with gyros and beer. I don't see any corn yet. Oh, we'll get some corn. Russell Dickerson on stage tonight here on the Wind Creek Steel stage. We're live on the south side of Bethlehem with Lauren Elena, Cat Country 96.

Kakachu 96, Jerry Patton, live at Music Fest on the Wind Creek Steel Stage. We're just outside here. Jason L. Dean, Don't Tell on Me.

0: Kevin Powers and Shaboozy at Cat Country 96, 107.1 at the Poconos, 93.7, 95.7 in Northeast PA. It's Jerry Patton. We are live at Music Fest tonight. Russell Dickerson on stage at about 7 o'clock or so. So make sure you come on down here and take in everything. He'll be singing yours. He'll be singing. There's Kurt. How are you, buddy? Come on over. Say hi. We're live on the air. Well, we're kind of live on the air. Kurt Mozell, the head honcho here at Music Fest. Here we go. Another year, buddy.
1: Hey, Jer. We're so excited to be here. We're so excited for you guys to be here with us promoting all these shows. Russell Dickerson tonight. Going to be a great show. Beautiful night. We appreciate all you guys do for us.
0: And there are still some tickets available for tonight and, more importantly, for Bailey Zimmerman and next week, Friday, for Parker McCollum.
1: That's right. We've got three great young country artists this year. You said it all. Tickets available at artsquest.org. Come on out. Enjoy the shows. Everything else we got going out here at Music Fest.
0: And how many ears of corn do we use every year?
1: Gosh, we go through almost 500,000. It's unbelievable.
0: All right, buddy. Well, let's have a great festival. It's day number one.
1: It's day number one. Yesterday was day zero. Great start. Can't wait to get it rolling tonight and into a great weekend. Guys are a great partner. We appreciate everything you do for us.
0: You too, my friend. Thanks. 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
5: A better life with Dr. Sanjay Gupta.
6: There are lots of things you can measure to get an idea of how healthy you are at any given moment. Temperature, heart rate, blood pressure, just to name a few. But how about how healthy you will be and how long you're likely to live? According to a new study out of the University at Buffalo, two simple strength tests are pretty accurate at predicting longevity in older women. One is hand grip strength, and the other is how quickly people can stand up from a seated position without using their arms. By the way, I remember interviewing former President Jimmy Carter when he was quite old and being really impressed how he just popped out of the chair without using his arms. Not a lot of older people can actually do that. But I think the message here is that maintaining strength as you age is going to help you perform everyday activities, but also help you avoid injury and stay independent. I'm Dr. Sanjay Gupta, helping you live a better life.
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Bev Rainey, Country Nights Live, coming up next. 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

0: Country Nights Live. It's Bev Rainey, and we've got Shaboozy on the show with us right now. How are ya?
1: I'm doing great, Bev. Can't complain.
0: Awesome. I love to hear that from ya. Okay, let's get straight into the music. I love it. You've got the new album, Outlaw Sherry Lee and Other Western Tales. Now, did I say that right, or is there a French way of saying that?
1: Sherry, and I'm playing. You said it exactly how you should. Perfect. No notes.
0: So it's described pretty much by a lot of people out there already as like a cinematic outlaw revenge story. What inspired you to build like an entire album around like a narrative instead of a collection of songs? That's really unique. I love it.
1: Yeah, I mean, you know, I kind of think it was just me trying to just use the full extent of my creativity, 110% of it. So, you know, growing up, I was just a huge fan of some of, like, the biggest, most iconic movies, which we kind of know to this day, right? Star Wars, Lord of the Rings, and things like that. So I think for me, I was just trying to do my offering of something of that sort, but in a genre that I was already familiar with and that I've just been a part of for a long time. Kind of the music that inspires me as a country artist is the ones where there are narratives being told and there are characters and people that sometimes anti-heroes, right?
0: Right.
1: So I think I wanted to just kind of bring my own version of that to a modern audience.
0: Okay, so you know that those movies, though, all are like trilogies or more. They keep going and going and going. Are you going to be doing that, too, with the music?
1: I would love to. I think it would be really cool to kind of see how far this goes. I mean, there's so many really, really exciting pieces of content that are going to come from this beyond just the album that I can't speak on just yet, but just know it's going to be something that I feel like won't be done for the next 10 years, man.
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6: 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And there's perhaps no movement more fundamental than walking. It reinforces the alignment, stability, and coordinated muscle activation that supports how your body moves, whether you're doing strenuous exercise or simply going about your daily life. This is according to Dana Santis, a strength and conditioning specialist. Even though you walk every day, Dana does say you can make small adjustments to immediately improve your walking mechanics. 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Allow your arms to swing naturally in coordination with your legs. 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I'm Dr. Sanjay Gupta, helping you live a better life.
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3: Staying active every day will go a long way towards helping you live a happy, healthy, and pain-free life. And there's perhaps no movement more fundamental than walking. It reinforces the alignment, stability, and coordinated muscle activation that supports how your body moves, whether you're doing strenuous exercise or simply going about your daily life. This is according to Dana Santis, a strength and conditioning specialist. Even though you walk every day, Dana does say you can make small adjustments to immediately improve your walking mechanics. So, keep your rib cage stacked over your pelvis. Avoid leaning over or arching your lower back. Allow your arms to swing naturally in coordination with your legs. Keep your gaze forward, your jaw relaxed, and then just breathe in through your nose and out through your mouth. I'm Dr. Sanjay Gupta, helping you live a better life.
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8: Sam Malone in the morning, looking forward to having an all shucks corn festing around with you all Music Fest weekend. 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We'll see you in the morning. Have a good weekend.
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So a whole bunch of people at a Nella Langley concert the other day had fake mustaches on. She acknowledged it. She said it's sexy. That's all we're going to say about that. Here she is with Riley Green. Don't mind if I do.

0: He's an artist who's turned genre mixing into chart-breaking success. Shaboozy's hanging with us.
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0: Born to Die. It gives fans their first look into this new world that you've created. So what does that song reveal about the bigger story listeners are going to hear when the album drops?
2: You know, I think what it gives is just this sense of a revolution, right? With these outlaws, it's like kind of like knowing that there is that kind of ultimate final chapter at the end of it, but it's not about the final chapter. It's about the life that's lived before that. It's about taking every moment and doing the most with it, you know? And just knowing that we're not just born to die, we're born to live, we're born to love, we're born to experience, and kind of not being afraid of that, you know, not being afraid of it, not being afraid to live, and not being afraid of, you know, that ending as well. So, but yeah, it's kind of like just the visuals and having all the characters in there and showing kind of what their origin stories and kind of teasing how it ends too.
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